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1: Good morning. The crew of a scallop dredger were rescued in the Bay of Fundy last Thursday morning by another vessel. Captain Blaine Hamilton was headed back to port when he got a phone call from an old friend on another boat. The Ocean Otter had caught fire and the crew needed help. Hamilton tells CBC it took about 45 minutes to get to the Lorry O, where they found the four crew hanging onto the stern where the smoke was thinnest. They quickly hauled them aboard before the flames then erupted on the Lorry O about 22 kilometers off Parker's Cove in Annapolis County. The Transportation Safety Board is investigating. Frontline workers in Cape Breton are warning drug users of the increased risk of overdoses because of more powerful drugs on the streets. Christine Poirier of the Ally Center has been watching an epidemic of overdoses in the Moncton area, where over 300 people have been treated for ODs in the past couple of weeks. That's because the street drugs there have been mixed with a veterinary tranquilizer, which makes them far more powerful. Poirier tells the Post the main problem locally is fentanyl mixed with cocaine or crystal meth, making them much more potent and raising the risk of overdoses. The Maritime Hockey League wrapped up a busy weekend in Campbellton, which saw 119 players selected in its annual entry draft. The Valley Wildcats had three first-round selections, picking New Maryland, New Brunswick's Alex Peterson first overall. Following Saturday's draft, the league held its first-ever alumni gala to honor two Campbellton Tigers alumni, PWHL San Jose head coach and GM Troy Ryan, and former Tampa Bay Lightning forward Pierre-Cédric Labrie. The league also announced the final awards for the 2025-26 season. Edmonton's Alexi Chouinard was named Scholastic Player of the Year, Schiller's Jack Flanagan won the Community Spirit Award, Grand Falls won Executive of the Year, and Claire Sudsbury won the MoBent Builders Award. Tens of thousands of people crowded the waterfront in Halifax over the weekend to watch some fast sailboats. SailGP was back in Halifax Harbor for the second time, thrilling fans as the foil-equipped catamarans raced around the harbor. After a close finish in the final race, the Spanish boat came out ahead. SailGP estimates the event generated about $60 million in economic activity, and they'll be back next year. In sports, Brady Tkachuk was traded to the Florida Panthers by Ottawa yesterday for the 9th and 25th overall picks in the upcoming draft, another conditional first-round pick in 2029 and a second-round pick in 2027. 4 games of the World Cup as Spain beat Saudi Arabia 4-0, Belgium and Iran played to a 0-0 draw, Uruguay and Cabo Verde tied at 2, and Egypt beat New Zealand 3-1. The Blue Jays game against the Cubs was rescheduled due to weather in Chicago yesterday. Elsewhere in the majors, the Reds beat the Yankees 4-1 and Seattle down Boston 3-1. Now you're up to date. I'm James Faulkner.
2: Thanks, James. Here's your latest forecast from Environment Canada. Mix of sun and cloud today, high of 20, high UV index. Increasing cloud tonight, low of 12, and cloudy tomorrow. A few showers beginning in the morning, about 5 millimeters. Winds gusting to 40 and a high of 18. Outsider Studios, it's 8 degrees at 6:03.

0: That's Journey. Don't Stop Believing. Wave Mornings. It's Mitch and James, 6:10 on your Monday morning. Good morning, James. Happy Monday.
1: Oh, hey, Mitch.
0: Welcome back.
1: Thank you.
0: Welcome back. What's going on? How was the weekend? You were off for a few days?
1: Yeah, Maritime Hockey League annual general meeting and draft and a gala and all that kind of stuff. All the way up in Campbellton.
0: How is the drive up there? Because the...
1: Long and uninteresting.
0: Right. I mean, most of driving in New Brunswick is pretty uninteresting anyway.
1: But the Centennial Bridge, the main way through Miramichi, of course, is shut down.
0: Yeah.
1: So you kind of got to go through Miramichi.
0: Yeah, yeah.
1: Which added a little bit more time. I'll say probably, 20 minutes, half hour, or something like that each way. That certainly added a little bit more. 5 hour drive in total. Beautiful up there, though it rained for a good portion of the week. That I was up there. So really busy with MHL stuff, and I got back yesterday afternoon, just kind of sunk into my chair and didn't really want to move, honestly, after that happened.
0: Well, yes, after all that sitting, you really should sit some more afterwards, right?
1: So more comfortable.
0: Yeah, much more comfortable.
1: The lazy boy's slightly more comfortable than
0: the CRV.
1: The front seat of the CRV.
0: Absolutely. Father's Day, of course, yesterday, so I hope all the dads out there had a good day yesterday.
1: Hope so.
0: Hopefully everyone just left you alone yesterday. Let you just do what you want to do, right?
1: Exactly.
0: It's always my one thing with my wife. It's like, I don't ask for much on Father's Day. Not wiping any butts today. No butt wiping today. So she's like, okay, that's a fair trade-off. So I did that for her on Mother's Day, right? So anyway, hope all the dads out there had a great Father's Day yesterday. Coming up on the show, it is Monday. New edition of the Monday Morning Mashup coming your way just before 8 o'clock this morning. You got Battle of the Dad Jokes, your Monday Morning Shoutouts, your poll question. We'll have a look at what's trending at 7:10. Brady Tkachuk is apparently joining his brother in Florida.
1: Yep.
0: So everyone just hates the Florida Panthers even more than they did 2 days ago. So.
1: I mean, only slightly. I mean, only so much more you can.
0: It's very true.
1: Hate one team.
0: It's very true. Mm. So we talk about that. The FIFA World Cup, of course, continues, and Canada back in action on Wednesday, and they'll look to win their group against Switzerland.
1: Very good opportunity to do so.
0: Absolutely. So we'll talk about that. We'll recap the weekend and Sail GP. Another massive success when the event took over Halifax Harbor over the weekend. More on what went down. We'll get to that in just a few.
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0: That's Men Without Hats and Pop Goes the World on Wave Mornings, Mitch and James, 623. And yes, Sale GP took place again. Well, actually, it's first return, I guess, since it had its inaugural debut in Halifax back in 2024. And there was a little bit of disappointment they didn't have it there last year. But, man, the crowd showed up this past weekend. Some of the footage that I've seen.
1: Those grandstands they put up on the waterfront?
0: Awesome.
1: Insane.
0: And it looked like it was right over like that boardwalk that comes out where they have all the hammocks and stuff.
1: Yep.
0: So it had it like over that by the looks of it.
1: Yeah, it was in behind that.
0: And a few different viewing locations that they had set up along the harbor. But, man, some of the drone footage that they had shared of that, like, it looked incredible.
1: Yeah, the only thing is it seemed like there were some challenging wind conditions, either not enough or a little bit too much.
0: Yes.
1: And then the races yesterday, they split them into two instead of doing one big race.
0: Right, yeah.
1: But I guess it was one boat that did like a dramatic nosedive into the water during training.
0: Yikes.
1: CLGP said at times the F-50s are what they call those boats, pushing beyond 75 kilometers an hour, which makes maintaining the foil grip kind of difficult.
0: Yeah, I would think so.
1: At those speeds.
0: Not that I'm, any sort of expert on how to, do any sort of boating, but I can see that being a bit of a challenge.
1: Yes. A giant flag and a lot of wind. That's, that'll get you.
0: That'll get you every time.
1: Yeah, but no, just outstanding. And of course, they're back next year as well. There's not going to be that year off in between.
0: Yeah.
1: It's just an event that's drawn a ton of people to Halifax. The LGP said that they estimated about $60 million in money coming to
0: that's
1: Halifax
0: awesome.
1: And Dartmouth and area for that.
0: You love to see that stuff. Mm-hmm. So, now there were reports on Friday that apparently Ryan Reynolds and Hugh Jackman were supposed to be in Halifax. I haven't seen any indication that they were.
1: So they didn't post anything themselves. They just shared the results because they're co-owners of the Australian team.
0: Right.
1: But the fact that like no photos have surfaced of them around Halifax, they weren't there.
0: They haven't shared anything.
1: No.
0: Nobody else had shared anything. So unless they were like,

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1: Good morning. National Indigenous Peoples Day was celebrated in First Nations across the country yesterday. It coincided with the summer solstice, the longest day of the year, and a significant event each year for First Nations people. Governor General Louise Arbour noted the contributions of Indigenous codebreakers in the Second World War and said Indigenous members of the Canadian Rangers are key

0: key to Arctic security today. Assembly of First Nations National Chief Cindy Woodhouse-Nepanak issued a statement saying the day must be one of accountability, that reconciliation cannot be accomplished by announcements and promises. She said it must come through quality schools for First Nations children, safe housing for families, clean drinking water for communities, and First Nations exercising their inherent rights to govern their lands, waters, and futures. They broke ground symbolically on the Whale Sanctuary Project on the Eastern Shore on Friday. There were various dignitaries on hand for the speeches and about a dozen protesters. The U.S.-based Whale Sanctuary Project has faced a number of delays, not all of which have been sorted out. The project's chief executive says they won't be putting the nets in the water to close off the bay until the spring. The province says it's still working on details of the 20-year lease. But Charles Vinnick told CBC the groundbreaking was a significant milestone and they're moving on after years of work, regulatory reviews, and permitting processes. Carolyn Roberts has been elected to Berwick Town Council. She defeated Deanna Quiripil 344-187 in a by-election Saturday to fill the vacant seat. Councillor Justin Serino's resignation was announced in April. 540 of a possible 1,995 voters cast ballots for a turnout of just over 27%. Canada's Minister of Finance and National Revenue announced a 10% surtax on global imports of canned vegetables late last week. A release says the provisional safeguard measure is intended to address the critical circumstances and challenges facing the Canadian canned vegetable industry. François-Philippe Champagne says the move is meant to mitigate the impact of trade diversion on domestic producers, helping to stabilize market conditions and protect Canadian growers and processors. The tariff took effect on June 19th and will remain in place for a maximum of 200 days. In sports, at the World Cup yesterday, Spain beat Saudi Arabia 4-0. Belgium and Iran played to a 0-0 draw. Uruguay and Cabo Verde tied at 2, and Egypt beat New Zealand 3-1. In the NHL, Brady Tkachuk has been traded to the Florida Panthers by the Ottawa Senators for the 9th and 25th overall picks in the upcoming draft, another conditional first-round pick in 2029 and a second-round pick in 2027. And in the majors, the Blue Jays game against the Cubs was rescheduled due to the weather in Chicago yesterday. Cincinnati beat the Yankees 4-1 and Seattle down Boston 3-1. Now you're up to date. I'm James Faulkner.
1: Thanks, James. Here's your latest forecast from Environment Canada. Mix of sun and cloud today, high of 20 and a high UV index. Increasing cloud tonight, low of 12 and cloudy tomorrow. Few showers beginning in the morning, about 5 millimeters. Winds gusting to 40 and a high of 18. Outsider Studios, 8 degrees at 6:33.
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0: The Northern Pikes, Girl with a Problem on Wave Mornings, Mitch and James, 641, and the FIFA World Cup. Hard to believe we're like 2 weeks in now, almost. And another pretty busy weekend this past weekend, including, what was it, yesterday, we had Egypt defeating New Zealand.
1: Yes, Egypt, their first win at the World Cup. They first qualified for the World Cup in 1934.
0: Oh, wow.
1: Now, granted, they've only qualified four times
0: since then. Yeah.
1: But yeah. It just you hear that, it's like, wait, they hadn't won in almost 100 years? Really?
0: That's crazy.
1: But yeah.
0: Iran and Belgium with a draw, and Uruguay and
1: Cabo Verde with a draw as well.
0: So just the three games yesterday.
1: Spain beat Saudi Arabia 4-0 as well.
0: Okay.
1: But yeah, so we're almost in, at the end of the second round of the group stage.
0: Yep.
1: And then things get really interesting once we hit Wednesday and to get to that final stage, which of course will include a big game with Canada and Switzerland.
0: We're both now tied in their group.
1: Canada's first because of goal differential.
0: Right. So Canada just needs at least
1: a tie.
0: A draw with them and they'll win the group.
1: Yes.
0: Which is wow.
1: Absolutely wild.
0: Yeah.
1: Yeah. I mean, obviously you want to try and win that one, get the 3 points.
0: Yeah.
1: But yeah, and if they finish first, it's very important because then they'll go to the knockout stage and play in Vancouver. So they'll stay in Canada if they're able to do that. And it would be against the best third place team in group EFG, I and J, I think.
0: Right.
1: Something like that. But yeah, so playing a third place team instead of, you know, what team to finish first or second in the group.
0: So if they lose for some reason, they would still they'd still advance, right?
1: Unless Bosnia really beats Qatar.
0: Okay.
1: Because you have to make up the goal differential and some goofy things. And they could still qualify as a good third place team.
0: Yeah.
1: Chances are very good that they'll get through.
0: Yeah.
1: With their 4 points. But yeah, I mean, you want to go for a tie at minimum against Switzerland, who haven't looked that great. I thought they were going to run away with the group, quite honestly, and they really haven't.
0: Yeah.
1: Of course, the big wrinkle to that is Canada's top midfielder, Ishmael Kone, broke his leg from Qatar in that game on Thursday.
0: Yeah.
1: And yeah, it's a huge loss for Canada overall, but you know, the way that the guys rallied after that.
0: Yeah.
1: And, you know, they'll have a week or so to kind of get their head back into, you know, game mode and everything.
0: For sure.
1: And, yeah, we'll see what happens there.
0: Absolutely. So they play Switzerland on Wednesdays.
1: 4 o'clock.
0: That's a 4 o'clock start for that one.
1: Yes.
0: So a lot of people will be tuning in for that one, no doubt.
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0: Candy and the Backbeat on Wave Mornings. It's Mitch and James, 6:53. And as if you didn't hate the Tkachuk brothers anymore, watching them representing the U.S. at the Four Nations and at the Olympics, well, you're probably going to hate them a little more. News broke out last night that Brady Tkachuk, the Ottawa Senators, have traded him to the Florida Panthers to join his brother Matthew. So the Tkachuk brothers are Florida Panthers together.
1: Now, Mitch, I want to take you on a bit of a journey here back all the way to April of 2026, when questions came up about his Brady's future in Ottawa, because of the rumors that the American wanted to play on the U.S. team. And he said, "I feel like I've answered this 100 or hundreds of times. I've been fully committed to this team, to the city. It's just becoming a distraction and frustrating to deal with." Now, we're also learning that a lot of people in the locker room are like, "Nah, you can go. It's fine."
0: Really? So yeah. There's a lot of players that are like, "See ya."
1: Basically.
0: Didn't want him anymore.
1: Just, yeah,
0: so.
1: Huge distraction, I guess, like he, from, again, this is reporting, and who knows where the truth lies. But basically, after the Olympics, he just kind of withdrew from the rest of the team.
0: Right.
1: Just doing a lot of stuff by himself and everything. And that's kind of when, like, the podcast with his brother kind of took off and all that kind of stuff. From the Senator's point of view, you traded a 60-70 point guy for three first rounders and a second rounder.
0: Yeah, they got
1: apart from, you know, he's the captain, whatever. Yeah. But, like, let's stop trying to treat this guy like he's Marner or someone, you know, is going to get 100 points or whatever.
0: Yeah.
1: Like, that's a pretty good return.
0: Absolutely. So, it could be a couple rough years for Senators fans. But,
1: which they were probably looking at anyway, even with him.
0: Yeah, exactly. Exactly. So, anyway, he's a Florida Panther now. So, the Florida Panthers are going to be a force to be reckoned with, because you also got Brad Marchand, Sam Bennett on that team too. So and you know, Sam Reinhart and Barkov, pretty good players as well.
1: Yep.
0: And on top of that, we should also send a shout out to Logan Shaw of Glace Bay, Jake McQuillan of Dartmouth, Landon Sim, New Glasgow, and former Halifax Moosehead captain Bo Gruel. I'm not sure if I'm saying his last name
1: right.
0: But, Calder Cup champs with the Toronto Marlies winning on Friday night.
1: Toronto won something.
0: Yay! But yeah, nice little Nova Scotia connection to the Marlies winning on Friday night.
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4: Good morning. The crew of a Skull of Dragger were rescued in the Bay of Fundy last Thursday morning by another vessel. Captain Blaine Hamilton was headed back to port when he got the phone call from an old friend on another boat. The Ocean Otter had caught fire and the crew needed help. Hamilton tells CBC it took about 45 minutes to get to the stricken boat where they found the four crew hanging onto the stern where the smoke was thinnest. They quickly hauled them aboard the Loriot, and the flames then erupted on the Ocean Otter about 22 kilometers off Parker's Cove in Annapolis County. The Transportation Safety Board is investigating. Frontline workers in Cape Breton are warning drug users of the increased risk of overdoses because of more powerful drugs on the streets. Christine Poirier of the Ally Center has been watching an epidemic of overdoses in the Moncton area, where over 300 people have been treated for ODs in the past couple of weeks. That's because the street drugs there have been mixed with a veterinary tranquilizer, which makes them far more powerful. Poirier tells the Post the main problem locally is fentanyl mixed with cocaine or crystal meth, making them much more potent and raising the risk of overdoses. The Maritime Hockey League wrapped up a busy weekend in Campbellton, which saw 119 players selected in its annual entry draft. The Valley Wildcats had three first-round selections, picking New Maryland, New Brunswick's Alex Peterson first overall. Following Saturday's draft, the league held its first-ever alumni gala to honor two Campbellton Tigers alumni, PWHL San Jose head coach and GM Troy Ryan, and former Tampa Bay Lightning forward Pierre-Cédric Labrie. The league also announced the final awards for the 2025-26 season. Edmonton's Alexi Chenard was named Scholastic Player of the Year, Schiller's Jack Flanagan won the Community Spirit Award, Grand Falls won Executive of the Year, and Claire Sudsbury won the MoBent Builders Award. Tens of thousands of people crowded the waterfront in Halifax over the weekend to watch some fast sailboats. SailGP was back in Halifax Harbour for the second time, thrilling fans as the foil-equipped catamarans raced around the harbour. After a close finish in the final race, the Spanish boat came out ahead. SailGP estimates the event generated about $60 million in economic activity, and they'll be back next year. In sports, Brady Tkachuk was traded to the Florida Panthers by Ottawa yesterday for the 9th and 25th overall picks in the upcoming draft, another conditional first-round pick in 2029, and a second-round pick in 2027. Four games of the World Cup as Spain beat Saudi Arabia 4-0, Belgium and Iran played to a 0-0 draw, Uruguay and Cabo Verde tied at 2, and Egypt beat New Zealand 3-1. The Blue Jays game against the Cubs was rescheduled due to weather in Chicago yesterday. Elsewhere in the majors, the Reds beat the Yankees 4-1 and Seattle down Boston 3-1. Now you're up to date. I'm James Faulkner.
5: Thanks, James. Here's your latest forecast from Environment Canada. Mix of sun and cloud today, high of 20 and a high UV index. Increasing cloud tonight, low of 12, and cloudy tomorrow. Few showers beginning in the morning, about 5 millimeters. Winds gusting to 40 and a high of 18. Outsider Studios, it's 8 at 7:04.
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0: That's Platinum Blonde crying over you on Wave Mornings. Mitch and James, 712. And now for a look at what's trending. Were Ryan Reynolds and Hugh Jackman in Halifax this past weekend for Sail GP? More on that in just a moment. But first, Maritime Hockey League draft this past weekend in Campbellton. James, you were up there for it.
1: Yeah, I went up there for my league duties.
0: Yes,
1: the draft, the AGM on Friday. And yeah, the draft, 119 players selected during the draft, and then a big alumni gala that night to honor a couple of former Campbellton Tigers. Troy Ryan, most people recognize that name as the former head coach of Canada's national women's team,
0: yeah,
1: but also now the head coach and GM of PWHL San Jose. So a bit of a whirlwind for him. It was great to meet him, but he had, of course, the PWHL draft.
0: That was just last week in Detroit, wasn't it?
1: And then he drove to Nova Scotia, and then he was flying somewhere to get his things, basically, and head to San Jose.
0: Wow.
1: Yeah.
0: Crazy. I mean, he drove to New Brunswick.
1: Yeah.
0: I was like, I thought maybe you said he came to Nova Scotia, then went to New Brunswick.
1: Well, he may have actually gone to Nova Scotia to fly.
0: Too.
1: Yeah,
0: he may have
1: gone
0: done
1: back
0: that
1: home
0: too.
1: To Spryfield. So the Truro Bearcats, no first round picks. They had a couple of second round picks. They actually picked four players from the Halifax Max, and that's the team that went to the TELUS Cup and lost in the final of the national final for U18. So, the Bearcats looking to that team for some help in the future.
0: There you go.
1: Yeah.
0: Good stuff. Some other hockey news. Brady Tkachuk is a Florida Panther. This news breaking last night that he's off to Florida to join his brother Matthew.
1: Yep.
0: Ottawa getting a ton of draft picks in return for him.
1: Yeah, two first rounders this year, a conditional one in a couple of years, and a second rounder as well. And apparently the Senators also talked to like Carolina and Vegas, and I think maybe Minnesota as well.
0: Yeah.
1: Ultimately going to play with his brother in Florida, which, from that perspective, why wouldn't you want to play with your brother if you can? Like, look what the Hughes brothers have been doing.
0: Exactly.
1: Apart from Quinn.
0: Right. But, I mean, you knew this was coming.
1: Yeah.
0: Nobody is surprised by this. If you follow hockey even just a little bit, you know how much the Tkachuk brothers love each other. And it's just a matter of time before Brady ended up in Florida with Matthews.
1: And overall, with two first-rounders this year, pretty good return for Ottawa.
0: Yeah, absolutely.
1: Now they just have to do something with them.
0: Yeah, exactly. Who becomes the captain now, I wonder?
1: Stützle? Yeah, I think so.
0: I think he's the guy for sure. Or Drake Batherson, good Nova Scotia boy.
1: That's right.
0: Why not? And yes, there was a lot of talk of whether or not Ryan Reynolds or Hugh Jackman would be in Halifax this past weekend for Sail GP. And
1: no.
0: Have not seen any reports that they were in attendance. No.
1: Not a photo, nothing.
0: Nobody that like spotted them on the waterfront and got a photo with them. And like, I don't know about Hugh Jackman. Ryan Reynolds is certainly a guy that's not afraid to, you know, mingle with the people and stop for photos and stuff like that. And I haven't seen any indication that they were in attendance after reports came out on Friday that they may be in Halifax.
1: They posted was just the results from the race.
0: Yes.
1: They didn't even post anything because you know that Ryan Reynolds, especially being in a Canadian, place, would be posting something from Halifax if he was there.
0: He's certainly not afraid to show that he's like around and doing stuff. And because they're owners of the Australian team, so that's why a lot of people were wondering if they would be here to watch it. But
1: the Flying Ruse. Yes.
0: So and man, some of the footage I've seen of what happened in Halifax Harbor this past week, it just looked incredible.
1: Flying around like 75 kilometers an hour in the water, but the photos, especially from the grandstands.
0: Oh, there was like drone footage that showed these massive grandstands that are like right over like that boardwalk that comes out.
1: Mm-hmm.
0: If you've been on the waterfront, you know like where the hammocks and stuff are. Like they had grandstands completely covering that. It just looked absolutely incredible. And it looked like it was an awesome weekend in Halifax. That's what's trending, 716.
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3: Good morning. National Indigenous Peoples Day was celebrated in First Nations across the country yesterday. It coincided with the summer solstice, the longest day of the year, and a significant event each year for First Nations people. Governor General Louise Arbour noted the contributions of Indigenous codebreakers in the Second World War and said Indigenous members of the Canadian Rangers are key to Arctic security today. Assembly of First Nations National Chief Cindy Woodhouse-Nepinak issued a statement saying the day must be one of accountability, that reconciliation cannot be accomplished by announcements and promises. She said it must come through quality schools for First Nations children, safe housing for families, clean drinking water for communities.

0: communities and First Nations exercising their inherent rights to govern their lands, waters, and futures. They broke ground symbolically on the Whale Sanctuary Project on the Eastern Shore on Friday. There were various dignitaries on hand for the speeches and about a dozen protesters. The U.S.-based Whale Sanctuary Project has faced a number of delays, not all of which have been sorted out. The project's chief executive says they won't be putting the nets in the water to close off the bay until the spring. The province says it's still working on details of the 20-year lease. But Charles Vinnick told CBC the groundbreaking was a significant milestone and they're moving on after years of work, regulatory reviews, and permitting processes. Carolyn Roberts has been elected to Berwick Town Council. She defeated Deanna Quiripil 344-187 in a by-election Saturday to fill the vacant seat. Councillor Justin Serino's resignation was announced in April. 540 of a possible 1,995 voters cast ballots for a turnout of just over 27%. Canada's Minister of Finance and National Revenue announced a 10% surtax on global imports of canned vegetables late last week. A release says the provisional safeguard measure is intended to address the critical circumstances and challenges facing the Canadian canned vegetable industry. François-Philippe Champagne says the move is meant to mitigate the impact of trade diversion on domestic producers, helping to stabilize market conditions and protect Canadian growers and processors. The tariff took effect on June 19th and will remain in place for a maximum of 200 days. In sports, at the World Cup yesterday, Spain beat Saudi Arabia 4-0, Belgium and Iran played to a 0-0 draw, Uruguay and Cabo Verde tied at 2, and Egypt beat New Zealand 3-1. In the NHL, Brady Tkachuk has been traded to the Florida Panthers by the Ottawa Senators for the 9th and 25th overall picks in the upcoming draft, another conditional first-round pick in 2029 and a second-round pick in 2027. And in the majors, the Blue Jays game against the Cubs was rescheduled due to the weather in Chicago yesterday. Cincinnati beat the Yankees 4-1 and Seattle down Boston 3-1. Now you're up to date. I'm James Faulkner.
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3: Here's your latest forecast from Environment Canada. Mix of sun and cloud today, high of 20 and a high UV index. Increasing cloud tonight, low of 12 and cloudy tomorrow. Few showers beginning in the morning, about 5 millimeters. Winds gusting to 40 and a high of 18. Outsider Studios, it's 10 at 7:34.
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0: Tears for Fears on Wave Mornings. It's Mitch and James, 7:38. And, of course, yesterday was Father's Day, but also the first day of summer.
1: That's right.
0: Officially arrived. We are officially into the summer months. And our web poll question today is talking about summer and what you like best about it. 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Well, as a kid, yes, the no school part was a lot of fun.
1: What are you talking about? As an adult, no school. Like, I'm in my 40s, and I still enjoy that there's no school.
0: Now we get it year round.
1: I mean, I got to show up here, but
0: you have to come hang out with me every morning. But there's
1: you
0: worse
1: know what?
0: Things.
1: School wasn't so bad.
0: There's worse things. There's worse things. Yeah, I mean, the warm temperatures, I think, is the one for me.
1: Yeah.
0: I mean, obviously, I do a lot of the other things. I know there's going to be a few that'll go and select gardening, which that is the one thing I will not. That's keeping me from selecting all of the above.
1: Right.
0: Is the whole gardening part of it. So not my thing. No green thumb, in this household.
1: Mm-hmm,
0: but, yeah.
1: Mm-hmm.
0: What about you, James? What's your choice?
1: I guess I'll go warm temperatures as
0: warm
1: well.
0: Warm temps. Yeah,
1: yeah. Yeah.
0: Not too warm though.
1: No.
0: Not too warm.
1: Like the way it's been the last week
0: today,
1: or two.
0: 20 yeah. degrees, sunny.
1: Perfect.
0: Little breeze.
1: Need that little breeze.
0: Yeah.
1: Got trying to hang out in the deck after I got home yesterday. And again, just the black flies are
0: yeah.
1: just.
0: Should be getting to the end of black fly season.
1: Yeah, I already had a mosquito land on me the other day.
0: Yeah,
1: so
0: yeah. Black flies will be gone
1: switch.
0: Soon. The June bugs, I think, are about done now, and then the mosquitoes will be starting up here soon. So,
1: but the thermocell works better on mosquitoes than the black flies, so
0: that
1: I'm okay
0: is true.
1: With that.
0: That is true. That is true. Anyway, let us know. TheWaveTuro.com. 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
0: All right, new edition of the Monday Morning Mashup. Now, I haven't heard this yet. This is something, James, did you create this or did you find this?
1: No, I found this, and I'll tell you where after, because if I tell you where I found it, it'll give away the surprise. But
0: okay,
1: we're
0: going to
1: start with some Venga Boys. Boom, boom, boom, boom, boom.
0: Oh,
1: but,
0: yeah.
1: Mitch, will it Creed?
0: Will it Creed?

0: I mean, I like the fact that it finally makes Creed a bit upbeat.
1: Yes.
0: It's kind of nice.
1: Yeah, absolutely.
0: You know, this first full day of summer. it's a page. The guy has his whole gimmick is Will It Creed. So he just takes different songs and sees if Creed lyrics over top will actually work.
1: So basically, I know what we're doing for the Monday morning mashup for the foreseeable future. It's Will It Creed. Stay tuned. Join us next Monday for the next edition.
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1: Good morning. The crew of a Scallop Dragger were rescued in the Bay of Fundy last Thursday morning by another vessel. Captain Blaine Hamilton was headed back to port when he got the phone call from an old friend on another boat. The Ocean Otter had caught fire and the crew needed help. Hamilton tells CBC it took about 45 minutes to get to the stricken boat where they found the four crew hanging onto the stern where the smoke was thinnest. They quickly hauled them aboard the Loriot and the flames then erupted on the Ocean Otter about 22 kilometers off Parker's Cove in Annapolis County. The Transportation Safety Board is investigating. Frontline workers in Cape Breton are warning drug users of the increased risk of overdoses because of more powerful drugs on the streets. Christine Poirier of the Ally Center has been watching an epidemic of overdoses in the Moncton area, where over 300 people have been treated for ODs in the past couple of weeks. That's because the street drugs there have been mixed with a veterinary tranquilizer, which makes them far more powerful. Poirier tells the Post the main problem locally is fentanyl mixed with cocaine or crystal meth, making them much more potent and raising the risk of overdoses. The Maritime Hockey League wrapped up a busy weekend in Campbellton, which saw 119 players selected in its annual entry draft. The Valley Wildcats had three first-round selections, picking New Maryland, New Brunswick's Alex Peterson first overall. Following Saturday's draft, the league held its first-ever alumni gala to honor two Campbellton Tigers alumni, PWHL San Jose head coach and GM Troy Ryan, and former Tampa Bay Lightning forward Pierre-Cédric Labrie. The league also announced the final awards for the 2025-26 season. Edmonton's Alexis Chouinard was named Scholastic Player of the Year, Schiller's Jack Flanagan won the Community Spirit Award, Grand Falls won Executive of the Year, and Claire Sudsbury won the MoBent Builders Award. Tens of thousands of people crowded the waterfront in Halifax over the weekend to watch some fast sailboats. SailGP was back in Halifax Harbor for the second time, thrilling fans as the foil-equipped catamarans raced around the harbor. After a close finish in the final race, the Spanish boat came out ahead. SailGP estimates the event generated about $60 million in economic activity, and they'll be back next year. In sports, Brady Tkachuk was traded to the Florida Panthers by Ottawa yesterday for the 9th and 25th overall picks in the upcoming draft, another conditional first-round pick in 2029, and a second-round pick in 2027. Four games of the World Cup as Spain beat Saudi Arabia 4-0, Belgium and Iran played to a 0-0 draw, Uruguay and Cabo Verde tied at 2, and Egypt beat New Zealand 3-1. The Blue Jays game against the Cubs was rescheduled due to weather in Chicago yesterday. Elsewhere in the majors, the Reds beat the Yankees 4-1 and Seattle down Boston 3-1. Now you're up to date. I'm James Faulkner.
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5: Here's your latest forecast from Environment Canada. Mix of sun and cloud today, high of 20 and a high UV index. Increasing cloud tonight, low of 12 and cloudy tomorrow. Few showers beginning in the morning, about 5 millimeters. Winds gusting to 40 and a high of 18. Outsider Studios, it's 10 at 8:03.
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1: Monday, Monday. So good to me.
0: And happy Monday to everyone, except people who park too close to your car after you strategically parked your car away from other cars. You go into the store and you come out and somebody's parked right beside you. I actually had a car on either side of me. I went to Walmart last night after I put the kids to bed. And because I've had a few incidents, I already had somebody ding it with their door and a couple chipped windshields, which that's not anybody's fault, but but just
2: it happens.
0: It happens.
2: Trying to avoid things.
0: Yeah, like I'm strategically because, like, you know, it's a kind of a fairly new car that I want to last and I want to take good care of. Uh-huh. So I pulled into the parking lot at Walmart last night. I parked like way away from other vehicles. Mm-hmm. I come out and there's a car on both on either side of me. I thought about taking a picture and blasting them on Facebook, but figured I'd take some heat for it. One of them was like kind of a unique looking car. It was somebody's piece of crap that had tinted windows all around. Figured I'd take some heat for it. Hey, that's my car.
2: Well, don't do this.
0: Don't park. Yeah, if you see a car that's parked, look like they strategically parked away from people, don't park right beside it, especially if it's like a pretty empty parking
2: lot.
0: Just skip
2: a spot.
0: It was 8 o'clock last night. There wasn't a lot of people at Walmart last night.
2: I've had that happen to me at Walmart if I get go through the McDonald's drive-thru.
0: Yes.
2: And then I'll park just like away from everything. And
0: yeah.
2: I've had another vehicle just like right beside
0: me. Right. Like, why?
2: There's 12
0: yes.
2: parking spots.
0: Even go one spot over. Why do you have to park right beside me? Yes.
2: You go in that side, I'll go in this side. We're fine.
0: It's very unnecessary.
2: Yes.
0: Anyway.
2: Happy Monday to everyone except hotel TV channels. Ran into a wanting to watch the World Cup this weekend when I was up in Campbellton and had some difficulty with it. They only had one TSN channel, TSN 5, which is the one that normally isn't showing World Cup games, but thankfully, because it's Campbellton, they had RDS, the French TSN.
0: Oh,
2: so I watched a lot of World Cup in French over the past weekend, and of course the picture was also compressed as well. So
0: I could
2: have used some extra pixels, but yeah, that was just kind of how that went.
0: At least you can listen to French and understand some of it. Like if I watched it, I'd be lost completely. So
2: I just waited for them to raise their voices. Honestly, it's like, oh, something's happening. Okay,
0: it's pretty much what I do when I watch the English broadcast too. But anyway, happy Monday to everyone except the Florida Panthers. Brady Tkachuk has joined the team, so the Tkachuk brothers are now together.
2: Yes,
0: as if we didn't want to hate them enough. Seeing them play for the U.S. team, and now they're together in Florida, so of all teams to be a part of too, right?
2: Yeah, there is that.
0: Yeah.
2: And finally, happy Monday to everyone except Spotify playlist. I listened to a lot of Spotify when I was heading up to Campbellton, and Mitch, I want to ask you a question. If you see a playlist that is called One Hit Wonders, how many songs from each artist would you expect to see on said playlist?
0: One.
2: Yeah, no, each artist had like two or three.
0: No, that's not how it works.
2: That's not a one-hit wonder.
0: No, that is false advertising.
2: And, it had like Bare Naked Ladies and Filter and Goo Goo Dolls. And like,
0: right.
2: It was a 90s playlist, obviously.
0: Of course.
2: But yeah, like basically name a big artist from the 90s and they were on the one-hit wonders playlist.
0: You
2: have one job, person who created this.
0: Yes, like that should have like Aqua's Barbie Girl, Chumbawamba Tub Thumping.
2: What If God Was One of Us, Joan Osborne?
0: That wasn't one I was thinking of. That would be on there,
2: right?
0: Too. But like, yeah.
2: What are you doing here?
0: Yeah, throwing multiple songs on there by an artist.
2: Yeah.
0: That's not how One Hit Wonders works.
2: And I picked that one because I'm like, hey, a bunch of songs I probably haven't listened to a lot in a while. Wanted something new. Nope, same old 90s stuff.
0: It's just the way it do.
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0: 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It's Mitch and James, 823.
1: Ladies and gentlemen, welcome to the main event.
0: All right, here we go. Battle of the dad jokes. I attempted this without you here the last, you know, Thursday, Friday. Uh-huh. It did not go well. So it's nice to have somebody else to bounce these off of. So okay. With that being said, you start us off, James.
2: All right. You know, Mitch, when I say I ran a half marathon, sounds so much better than I quit halfway through the marathon.
0: Yes, it does.
2: Yeah.
0: I can't figure out why my paper airplane won't take off.
2: No?
0: Guess it's just stationary.
2: My wife thinks it's weird that I stare at the window during a heavy rainstorm.
0: Yeah?
2: It'd be a lot less weird if she just let me inside.
0: Let me in. Let me in. Hey, James.
2: Hey, Mitch.
0: Did you know Bruce Lee had a vegetarian brother?
2: Yeah.
0: Broccoli.
2: Yeah.
0: Broccoli. He's a vegetarian.
2: Yeah, no, I got
0: Bruce
2: yeah.
0: Lee, broccoli. Uh-huh. Yeah, yeah.
3: Wave Mornings with Mitch.
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4: Good morning. National Indigenous Peoples Day was celebrated in First Nations across the country yesterday. It coincided with the summer solstice, the longest day of the year, and a significant event each year for First Nations people. Governor General Louise Arbour noted the contributions of Indigenous codebreakers in the Second World War and said Indigenous members of the Canadian Rangers are key to Arctic security today. Assembly of First Nations National Chief Cindy Woodhouse Nepenak issued a statement saying the day must be one of accountability, that reconciliation cannot be accomplished by announcements and promises. She said it must come through quality schools for First Nations children, safe housing for families, clean drinking water for communities, and First Nations exercising their inherent rights to govern their lands, waters, and futures. They broke ground symbolically on the Whale Sanctuary Project on the Eastern Shore on Friday. There were various dignitaries on hand for the speeches and about a dozen protesters. The U.S.-based Whale Sanctuary Project has faced a number of delays, not all of which have been sorted out. The project's chief executive says they won't be putting the nets in the water to close off the bay until the spring. The province says it's still working on

0: details of the 20-year lease. But Charles Vinnick told CBC the groundbreaking was a significant milestone and they're moving on after years of work, regulatory reviews, and permitting processes. Carolyn Roberts has been elected to Berwick Town Council. She defeated Deanna Quiripel 344 to 187 in a by-election Saturday to fill the vacant seat. Councillor Justin Serino's resignation was announced in April. 540 of a possible 1,995 voters cast ballots for a turnout of just over 27%. Canada's Minister of Finance and National Revenue announced a 10% surtax on global imports of canned vegetables late last week. Overleaf says the provisional safeguard measure is intended to address the critical circumstances and challenges facing the Canadian canned vegetable industry. François-Philippe Champagne says the move is meant to mitigate the impact of trade diversion on domestic producers, helping to stabilize market conditions and protect Canadian growers and processors. The tariff took effect on June 19th and will remain in place for a maximum of 200 days. In sports, at the World Cup yesterday, Spain beat Saudi Arabia 4-0, Belgium and Iran played to a 0-0 draw, Uruguay and Cabo Verde tied at 2, and Egypt beat New Zealand 3-1. In the NHL, Brady Tkachuk has been traded to the Florida Panthers by the Ottawa Senators for the 9th and 25th overall picks in the upcoming draft, another conditional first-round pick in 2029 and a second-round pick in 2027. And in the majors, the Blue Jays game against the Cubs was rescheduled due to the weather in Chicago yesterday. Cincinnati beat the Yankees 4-1 and Seattle down Boston 3-1. Now you're up to date. I'm James Faulkner.
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3: Here's your latest forecast from Environment Canada. Mix of sun and cloud today, high of 20, and a high UV index. Increasing cloud tonight, low of 12. Cloudy tomorrow, a few showers beginning in the morning, about 5 millimeters. Winds gusting to 40, and a high of 18. Outsider Studios, it's 10 degrees at 834.
4: 80s, 90s, and more. The wind.

0: Honeymoon Suite and New Girl now on Wave Mornings. It's Mitch and James, and on a bad first full day of summer today.
1: Not at all.
0: And getting up to a high of 20 for today. Sun and cloud throughout the day as well. And our Wave Web Poll today, we're asking you what you like best about summer. 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Well, we're Ryan Reynolds and Hugh Jackman in Halifax this past weekend. That is the number one question, I think, with the SailGP, of course, taking place. Reports on Friday that they might have been in town.
1: There's rumors that like hotel staff saw them,
0: yeah,
1: and they were staying here, and they rented out a bunch of space at like Purdy's Wharf.
0: Well, they're co-owners of the Australian team, so
2: yeah.
0: That's why there was speculation that they would be around. Yes, there's some media outlets reporting that they allegedly were staying at the Muir, which, of course, that's like the really fancy hotel down there, the waterfront. There's reports that they rented out the top floor of Purdy's Wharf. Apparently, Jeff Bezos, because he was here 2 years ago for SailGP. I do remember there was confirmation of that. Apparently, he was spotted at that Bicycle Thief. Again, these are all just, you know, allegations and reports from other media outlets saying this. So.
1: I said in media outlets is kind of in your quotes.
0: Yeah.
1: But it just got me thinking that, like, there's not one photo.
0: On their
1: socials, there's nothing to think Ryan Reynolds would do, even just like a selfie with the harbor in the background or something. All they were sharing was just the results, like the social media posts from SailGP. So it really just kind of reminded me of something from The Simpsons.
3: Mrs. Krabappel and Principal Skinner were in the closet making babies, and I saw one of the babies, and the baby looked at me.
1: Yeah, that's about how these rumors are sounding right about now.
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0: Survivor, Eye of the Tiger on Wave Mornings. Mitch and James, 850. All right, here we go. Your three stars of the show. Third star, I guess we'll give to the Florida Panthers, or maybe the Ottawa Senators.
1: Let's give it to the Ottawa Senators for getting rid of Brady Tkachuk and getting a pretty good return for him.
0: Should we, round of applause for the Ottawa Senators. Thank you for sending him off.
1: Look, if nothing else, they got rid of a player who didn't want to be there.
0: Yep.
1: And they didn't get bent
0: building
1: over.
0: Building towards the future.
1: Yeah, well, and they didn't get held over a barrel or something like that. You see a lot of these teams where they get, like, a minimal return.
0: Yeah.
1: So, yeah, no, they, you know, they got something there.
0: I think they won that trade for sure. So, wouldn't it be amazing to see Florida just be awful again next year, even with him?
1: I hope so.
0: I really do, too.
1: Yeah.
0: Second star, I guess we'll give to this mashup you shared earlier, James. So,
1: does it Creed?
0: So the Venga Boys, boom, boom, boom. Boom, boom, boom, boom. I want you in my room. Let's spend the night together. With Creed.
1: Scott Stapp's never sounded happier.
0: Right? Jealous, why does it work, though? And you can sing along with this.
1: Yeah.
0: It is a sacrifice that there's somebody out there that decided to make that in the first place. So.
1: If you find this guy on Instagram, I can't remember the account, but he's just staring.
0: Yes.
1: Straight ahead.
0: Into your soul.
1: Creepily.
0: Into your soul with these things that he creates. Yeah. And it's just... It's a whole lot of Creed. I think he does some with Nickelback as well. Basically, we know what we're doing for the mashup for the foreseeable future. So tune in next Monday for another edition.
1: Mm-hmm,
0: so.
1: Mm-hmm.
0: What a guy. And first star, we'll give to the first full day of summer.
1: That's right.
0: The first, because
1: yesterday was the first, it turned into summer.
0: Yes.
1: But this is the first full day of summer.
0: Yeah.
1: Here we go.
0: So, not an overly hot day, but a decent day. Sunshine and getting up to a high of 20s. So. Get up there and enjoy it. By the way, the guy that does the mashups, Arrow is his page. A-I-R-R-O.
1: Okay,
0: Arrow.
1: There you go.
0: So if you want to look up, guy's got like a Joe Dirt haircut going on and just like and these big glasses and
1: DJ
0: he just
1: equipment
0: stares into your soul while he
1: really
0: plays these mashups to make you really feel uncomfortable. As uncomfortable as the mashup is.
1: Pretty much.
0: Yeah.
1: Pretty much.
0: That's your three stars, 852.
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Madonna, the Bee Gees, Alanis Morissette, John Mellencamp, all coming up right now. It's her.

and break. It's like 10,000 spoons when all you need is a knife. It's meeting the man of my dreams and then meeting his beautiful wife. And isn't it ironic? Don't you think?

Alanis Morissette, 100.9 The Wave, and a mix of sun and cloud today for the first full day of summer, and getting up to a high of 20 for today. Here's NXS.

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That's the odds, 100.9 The Wave, and a pretty cool Nova Scotia connection to the Toronto Marlies, who won the Calder Cup this past Friday. Logan Shaw of Glace Bay, Jacob Quillen of Dartmouth, Landon Sim of New Glasgow, and former Halifax Mooseheads captain Bo Gruel, all part of that championship team. So, yeah, pretty cool Nova Scotia connection to the Marlies winning the Calder Cup this past Friday. It's Los Lobos.

That's the Arrows, 100.9 The Wave. It's Mitch. That's going to do it for me. Enjoy the rest of your Monday. Back with you at 6 a.m. tomorrow. Here's Brian Adams.

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8: Here's your latest Environment Canada weather forecast. A mix of sun and cloud today with a high of 20 and a high UV index. Increasing cloud tonight and a low of 12. And cloudy tomorrow with a few showers beginning in the morning. About 5 millimeters on the way with wind from the southeast gusting to 40 and a high of 18.
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3: 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But here's the thing. I don't want to talk. I became a member of Parliament because I wanted to listen. 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
0: Wave weather.
7: Latest Environment Canada forecast for Truro. It's a mix of sun and clouds and scattered showers possible through the afternoon. Southeasterly in the high, 23. Clouds thickening tonight with a slight chance of showers before morning, low of 12. There's a 30% chance of showers early Tuesday, and then above 5 millimeters in the showers by noontime. Strong southeast wind and a high of 18. Rain through the overnight, rain into Wednesday with a high of 19.
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4: Latest Environment Canada forecast for Truro. It's a mix of sun and clouds and scattered showers possible through the afternoon. Southeasterly in the high 23. Clouds thickening tonight with a slight chance of showers before morning. Low of 12. There's a 30% chance of showers early Tuesday. And then about 5 millimeters in the showers by noontime. Strong southeast wind and a high of 18. Rain through the overnight. Rain into Wednesday with a high of 19.
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0: That's Platinum Blonde and Situation Critical on 100.9 The Wave. Kirk hanging out with you, in for Jeff this afternoon. I think this is a pretty critical situation. You need to get over and sign your office up for a chance to win a coffee break. I know how tough it was to get through the afternoon today, so why not a midweek pick-me-up with some Wednesday morning coffee for you and up to 20 coworkers. Yeah, we got you covered with our friends over at Mickey D's. The McDonald's Coffee Break. You can sign up. Just submit your office name online at thewavetruro.com, and maybe Mitch will be over to surprise you this coming Wednesday.
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3: Well, good afternoon. A Halifax couple accused of disposing of a newborn baby's body has had their case adjourned until July 24th. Supreet Singh and Robindeep Kaur remain in custody. They're charged with concealing a dead body, interfering with human remains, and obstructing police. The infant's remains were found in woods near Halifax May 24th. A 23-year-old woman who gave birth to the baby was admitted to hospital in critical condition and later died. The couple have not applied for bail, according to media reports. Their lawyers say they're awaiting disclosure of evidence from the Crown. Cape Breton police investigating shots fired at a home in Glace Bay. Officers responded to a call around 10 o'clock Friday night. Resident reported someone fired shots at the front of the house before driving away. No one was injured. Police believe the incident was isolated and that there's no further risk to the public. Investigators are now looking for a dark-colored four-door Cadillac with wraparound taillights and a loud exhaust. It was seen traveling in the area of McLeod's Road and Dominion Street during the evening of June 19th and multiple evenings prior to that. And anyone with information is asked to call police or Crime Stoppers. Mounties are searching for a Bedford man wanted on a province-wide arrest warrant, 35-year-old Matthew John Patrick LaPierre. He is facing four counts of failing to comply with a release order and two counts of failing to comply with a probation order. Police describe him as 5'9", 154 pounds, with dark brown hair and blue eyes. The Mounties say he has made several attempts to locate him. They're now asking for help from the public. Lunenburg District RCMP have charged a Pleasantville man after a violent assault in Wildville. Early on June 19th, a 43-year-old man was struck with a torque wrench and sprayed with bear spray during an altercation at a home on Findle Street. He suffered non-life-threatening injuries. The police say the suspect, who knows the victim, was arrested at the hospital where he was also being treated for minor injuries. 33-year-old Cody John Daniels is facing two counts of assault with a weapon, two counts of possession of a weapon for a dangerous purpose, and one count of assault causing bodily harm. He was released on conditions. He'll be back in court July 8th. Halifax's Auditor General has released two reports, one on capital budgeting and one on expenses from the mayor's office. The audit found gaps in the city's oversight, project prioritization, and cost estimates. The report includes nine recommendations that management has agreed to implement. The mayor's office audit examined four transactions at management's request. None complied with the city's procurement policy. Two invoices for legal services were paid without proper authorization. The mayor later repaid those costs. Two other procurements for consulting services did not follow competitive processes. All services were received. Both those reports are available online. The Competition Bureau has obtained court orders to expand its investigation into Sobeys parent company, Empire, over the use of property controls. The Bureau is examining whether the company's practices harm competition in the grocery industry, which can lead to higher prices and less availability. The new orders require Empire to produce records and testimony about its practices across Canada. The Bureau previously focused on property controls in the Halifax area that allegedly kept other food retailers from leasing property near existing or former grocery locations. The investigation is ongoing. There is no finding of wrongdoing at this time. The Bureau says property controls can make it difficult for new grocers to open stores. The national inflation rate spiked to 3.2% in May, up from 2.8% in April. Stats Can says gas prices that were up an average of 33% from the same month of last year drove the consumer price index higher in May. Fuel prices had an even greater impact on inflation in Atlantic Canada last month. Nova Scotia's inflation rate jumped from 4.3% in April to 5.2% in May, the highest in the country. Statistics Canada says the cost of food was also up 4.3% in May, driven by higher fruit and vegetable prices. Well, year-over-year rental inflation slowed slightly to 3.5%, down from 3.6% in April. In sports, at World Cup play, Austria is taking on Argentina this hour. France is battling Iraq. Norway is playing Senegal tonight. And then Jordan and Algeria will be playing in the midnight game. And in baseball, the Blue Jays are hosting Houston. The Yankees are in Detroit, and the Red Sox visit Colorado. And now you're up to date. I'm Sheldon McLeod.
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4: MP Alana Hurdle here. Let's be real for a second. When you hear a politician start talking, you are ready to tune out. But here's the thing. I don't want to talk. I became a member of Parliament because I wanted to listen. Because you know your problems better than anyone else ever will. So let's cut through all the noise, grab a seat, and work together in 2026.
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3: Latest Environment Canada forecast for Truro. It's a mix of sun and clouds with scattered showers possible through the afternoon. Southeasterly in the high, 23. Clouds thickening tonight with a slight chance of showers before morning, low of 12. There's a 30% chance of showers early Tuesday, and then above 5 millimeters in the showers by noontime. Strong southeast wind and a high of 18. Rain through the overnight, rain into Wednesday with a high of 19.
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That's Tom Cochran, the big league on 100.9 The Wave. Kirk hanging out with you. Welcome to 4 o'clock. 20 degrees, mix of sun and clouds with a chance of showers this afternoon.

0: That's Luba with Let It Go on 100.9 The Wave. Kirk in for Jeff this evening. Welcome to 6 o'clock. Happy first day of summer, too. We officially kicked it off, and not too bad of a day today. We'll see lows of 12 tonight, chance of showers. The rain's going to continue tomorrow, 5 millimeters of it with highs of 18. So plan accordingly if you're headed out, and bring the umbrella, probably the rubber boots. The next couple of days, going to be wet. Those weather details anytime. TheWaveTruro.com. That's also where you can go to vote for our Vogue Optical poll question of the day. Speaking of summer, we're asking what you like best about it. Is it the camping, the beach weather, the gardening, the outdoor activities, maybe no school? The kids are going to vote for that one for sure. Or maybe the warm temperatures. How about all of the above? That's what I like about summer. Everything. 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
1: 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No.
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Hey, asking you where your favorite staycation destination is in Nova Scotia. I mean, it's a beautiful province, right? You don't really have to go that far to find some cool spots. 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We got some Andy Gibb for you now. It's Shadow Dancing, continuing this great set of tunes, 100.9 The Wave.

0: That's Sky and Some Kind of Wonderful on 100.9 The Wave. Hey, it's going to be a wonderful summer full of events in and around Truro and surrounding area, and we don't want to miss yours. 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You would have found us yesterday over at Mastodon Ridge for a car show. 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She's going to be back out this weekend with more great fun activities for you to hang out. And if you have one coming up, email her, let us know so we can be there.
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5: Wave weather.
6: Latest Environment Canada forecast for Truro. Increasing cloudiness this evening, an overnight low of 12. The periods of rain starting up Tuesday morning, 5 to 10 millimeters through the day. Southeasterly wind gusting to 40 by noon, a high of 18. More rain into Tuesday night, another 10 to 20 millimeters with fog patches. Light wind, a low 15. Periods of rain 19 for Wednesday. Starting to clear through the overnight, mostly cloudy Thursday with temperatures around the low to mid 20s.
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0: That's Queen with David Bowie and Under Pressure on 100.9 The Wave. Hey there, it's Kirk hanging out with you. In for Jeff. He's been off the past couple of days, but don't worry, he is back tomorrow to keep you company, so you don't got to put up with my shenanigans and nonsense much longer. That's going to do it for me for the evening. Been an absolute pleasure hanging out. Let's do this over again sometime. Before I let you go, though, I did want to send you with peace, love, happiness, harmony, and respect, though. Nothing but the best of vibes headed your way this afternoon and tonight, and each and every day, of course. You take care, and we'll talk to you soon.
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